right away. Before I smoke, gotta get my door right away. I don't know where I'm going, don't know my right away. Wanna right my wrongs, but I can't do it right away.

0: know what I'm saying? But right now, with my nigga, he about to play some exclusive shit.
1: Detta är en repris.

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0: Hello and welcome on K103 Gothenburg Student Radio. This is Ness on Hip and Jazz with Callum tonight. Yes. How are you, Callum?
1: Yeah, I'm not too bad. I'm glad to be back. It feels like it's been ages since we were here.
0: It's been more than a month. Well, at least not for you, but...
1: Yeah, I think about a month, maybe. It feels... We've definitely... we've both been, a bit busy, I think. How are you doing?
0: Yeah, I'm good. I'm excited for tonight because it's my last episode.
1: It is your last episode. How sad. It's a shame. Yeah, it's a real shame we haven't managed to do a few more since you're going away. But, makes this one all the more special.
0: Yes, and there will be next, not in a near future, but in a...
1: Yeah, when you're back across this side of the world, you want to share where are you going?
0: I'm starting with a trip in the Pacific and then landing in the Fiji and then going around in Caledonia, etc. And then landing in Australia to just settle for a year or two, and I will just travel in some different countries around. I will want to go to Japan, and we're going to talk about Japan today because there's some few tracks that are related to that. But yeah, so
1: you're making a lot of us in Sweden very jealous. Yeah.
0: But I was just saying to Eva earlier that as the spring is coming, it's kind of, you know, this feeling of I went through this whole super nice winter. But, you know...
1: For what?
0: Where
1: just
0: is
1: to go off to. And you'll be going into, like, winter in the southern hemisphere, I guess?
0: Yeah, wintery, still dry season, but super warm.
1: Yeah.
0: But I have to say, I really love the Swedish summer.
1: It makes the rest of the year worth it, I guess.
0: Yeah, absolutely. But so that's what's gonna happen, at least.
1: Nice, excited for you.
0: Thank you.
1: Since it's your last show, we are letting you take over the reins, or we're gonna play whatever you want to play, whatever you've been wanting to play and you haven't had the chance to. What are we gonna start off with?
0: Yeah, we're gonna start off with one of my favorite artists of the hip and jazz current scene, which is Alphinist, and we've introduced him more than once. I'm really happy that he actually released an album under the alias of 44th Move, which is the name that combines Alphinist and Richard Spaven on the drums.
1: Yeah, have you heard of him before? Or?
0: No, that was the first time. Really, really the first time for me. And as far as I understood, they did something together but years ago. Mm-hmm. Just one or two EPs, I think. Probably just one or two tracks.
1: Yeah.
0: But I've listened to the whole album and it's beautiful. And here is one of what I think is one of my favorites. So this is 2nd September from Alphinist and Richard Spaven.

0: Alphamist, 2nd September, and also Richard Spavin, as their duo called 44th Move, and Richard Spavin is on the drum.
1: Mm.
0: So yeah, beautiful track.
1: Yeah, really nice.
0: Yeah.
1: Yeah, I wanted to play another, like, more recent tune. Not as recent as this one, which you said came out last week, the album. But a friend of mine turned me on to this collaboration from 2022 between this Italian beatmaker, Coral, or Corale, I don't know, and this London rapper, Isata Sheriff, who I'd never heard of before. But it was released through this German label called Melting Pot. And I couldn't find much out about Corale, except that he's an Italian beatmaker from Bologna. But Isata Sheriff, she came up during pirate radio days in London, and it seems like, aside from making music, she's done all sorts. She's worked as a music consultant for The Rap Game, which is one of these rap talent programs in the UK. She's got her own record label, and she's also got her own monthly radio show, just like us.
0: Amazing.
1: I couldn't find any information on the samples in this track we're going to play, since it's a pretty new release. But it's really well put together, and I think it speaks for itself. So let's hear Laid Back by Coral and Isata Sheriff.

of the lyricist. Cause it's all about the spirit. Don't talk about them things if you don't live it. Them little nerds, they always mimic. I spot the lie in every lyric. I can hear if you bang just from a snippet. And we're trying to jump barriers like we ain't got a ticket. Them offices weren't made for us, they like for us to

0: listen to Hip and Jazz on K103 Gothenburg Student Radio. We just heard Laid Back by Corral featuring Zata Sheriff, followed by a personal favourite of mine, Most Def, with Umi Says. Most Def, now known as Yasin B, started releasing music in the mid-90s as part of a group called Urban Thermodynamics with his younger brother DCQ and the school friend Kes, or Sess, before forming the duo Black Star with Talib Kweli in 1998. He was a contemporary of Tribe Called Quest and De La Soul, and even though the beats he rapped over weren't often as jazzy or soulful as those groups, or, for example, the track we just heard, but he's known for his socially conscious lyrics. But of course, we just heard a very jazzy tune from him, so, you know, he mixes a lot of different styles and samples, and if you listen to his debut solo album from 1999 called Black on Both Sides, you will hear... Oh, it's a mammoth album. It's like over an hour and 10 minutes, I think 17 songs, exploring plenty of different themes, plenty of different, musical styles, and some great samples on there, but also some original instrumentation. And the track we just heard features Weldon Irvine on the keys. Weldon Irvine, who was a jazz, funk, pianist, keyboardist, organ player. Is there a word for someone who does all of those things? I don't know. You call a percussionist someone who plays drums?
1: I think so, yeah.
0: Is there a word for someone who just does things with keys?
1: We say claviste in French.
0: Cool. I'll start calling everyone a claviste. But yeah, he was Nina Simone's band leader at one point, and he actually wrote the lyrics to the song Young, Gifted, and Black, which is one of her very famous tracks. But yeah, he was one of the older jazz musicians who embraced hip-hop and saw hip-hop as this sort of, or likened it to jazz and the exploration of sounds that jazz musicians were doing.
1: And you can listen to our first episode of the show to understand
0: exactly
1: more about that on Mixcloud.
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1: Yes.
0: But yeah, so he was a mentor to lots of these New York hip-hop artists, and he contributed to, like, production... of their albums and, you know, inspiration and instrumentation as well, including on that track we just heard by Most Def. And moving from Most Def to my segue here is that track was later sampled in 2010 by a little-known rapper at the time called K-Dot. You may know him, Ness, as Kendrick Lamar. Have you heard of him?
1: I'm not sure. No, but I didn't know his first alias was K-Dot, actually.
0: Yeah, I mean, he mentions it in, or like he says it in some songs, you know, calls himself K-Dot. Okay. But yeah, I mean, I think he was Kendrick Lamar then as well. But like he raps over that Umi Says beat on the freestyle called The Heart Part 1, which is the first of a series of songs also named The Heart that he's released before each big album. So with his last album, he's up to The Heart Part 6, so that was GNX, which I feel like has been everywhere since it came out. And in 2015, his album To Pimp a Butterfly, which was a social and political commentary on Black American experience, he incorporated a lot of African-American genres like soul and funk and jazz, which is why I wanted to touch on it. I was thinking about this. Have we spoken much about this album? You maybe mentioned it.
1: I think if we go back to the first or the second episode, there is one track that I played from To Pimp a Butterfly. Mm. But we should check this out, because I'm not sure anymore. But I remember wanting to talk about him. But he came much later, and as we were doing the pioneers.
0: Really early stuff,
1: So... But yeah, also it's true that on the way to explore this whole genre, we potentially missed out some artists.
0: Yeah, but I mean, we only have an hour.
1: Exactly.
0: But now we're getting to it. We're gonna play one of the tunes, the second tune from To Pimp a Butterfly, which is just straight up jazz, featuring amongst others Robert Glasper on piano, Terrace Martin on saxophone, and Robert Seawright from the jazz fusion band Snarky Puppy on drums. And Kendrick's rapping on the track is more of like frantic spoken word that reminds me more of like a free jazz sax solo rather than rapping.
1: So true.
0: Yeah, and after that we're gonna hear a song from this album he re- or short album he released of stuff that was left over from the To Pimp a Butterfly sessions. Similar in production, we're going to hear a really jazzy one featuring CeeLo Green on vocals. And yeah, they were just released all as untitled number 1, 2, 3, 4. So hopefully we get the right one. So we'll hear For Free by Kendrick Lamar, followed by Untitled 06 by Kendrick Lamar.
2: To earth, nigga, you ain't shit. 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I need that Brazilian wavy 28-inch. You playing? 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I need a baller ass, boss ass nigga. 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Don't call me no more. You don't know. You gon' lose on a good bitch. My other nigga is on. You off. What the fuck is really going on?
3: This dick ain't free. You looking at me like it ain't a receipt, like I never made ends meet, eating your leftovers and raw meat. This dick ain't free. Living in captivity, raised my cap salary, celery, telling me green is all I need. Evidently all I seen was spam and raw sardines. This dick ain't free. I mean, baby.

0: dick ain't free. 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Choices, devastated, decapitated, the horseman. Oh, America, you bad bitch. I picked cotton and made you rich. Now my dick ain't free.
1: I'm a

0: Yes, you're listening to Hip and Jazz on K103 Gothenburg Student Radio. We just heard Untitled 06 from the album Untitled Unmastered. How do you remember any of those songs?
1: Yeah, that's the beauty of it. You know.
0: Yeah, but really great. Some really great jazzy stuff from the To Pimp a Butterfly sessions. We said this is your last episode and you're going to play some songs you played and you wanted to play, and now we've just listened to songs that I wanted to play. So yeah. Please stop me, take over.
1: Yeah, I mean, there was this this episode, and I think that's when you were away on a skiing trip that I did, and I was trying to explore the current American hip and jazz scene. And what is interesting is we were talking about how it lacks also maybe the visibility of women in rapping. I mean, it's not so much that probably there's more male rappers, but probably if you run the statistics, it's probably not that much. It's just the visibility is not as high. But what is really nice with the NPR Tiny Desk Concert YouTube channel is that you discover tons of new artists, and it allows a lot of artists to get their name out there. And No Name, so her real name is Fatima Nima Warner, aka No Name, really made a name for herself, literally, in 2017. And she was born in Chicago in 1991, so pretty young. And she actually grew up listening to a lot of blues, and she wrote poetry in high school. And she also spent her time in U Media Project, which allows local young artists to collaborate and create.
0: That rings a bell. I think maybe like Chance the Rapper also.
1: You're absolutely right. And I think I had it somewhere as a small fact, but probably not in this script. But she opened, or she did a featuring with him.
0: Okay.
1: But yeah, just check this out. I'm not sure 100%. But I think she's also like really into poetry, and she's really into meaningful stuff, especially in her lyrics. And you will hear it in the track we're gonna listen to today, because according to her, the No Name alias is, and I quote, "a way to exist without binding myself to labels. I'm not really into labels at all. Even the way I dress, I usually don't wear anything with a name brand. For me, not having a name expands my creativity, and I'm able to do anything. No Name could potentially be a nurse. No Name could be a screenwriter. I'm

not limited to anyone or any category of art or other existence, and more on an existential level. And all of her albums were actually self-released, and this is Toxic from her released in 2023 called Sundial, and it's going to be followed by Check Me Out by Milkbone.

raise your kid. How I live, I'm getting mine. I study time, never again in my new life, baby. How I live, I'm getting mine. I study time, never again in my new life. I treat me well.

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0: Yes, and we're back on K103 Gothenburg Student Radio tonight. Myself, Ness, and Callum, and my last episode on hip and jazz. This was Milkbone. Check me out. And I wanted to play his track specifically because we talked about him as part of the pioneer artists in our first episode. And I mean, obviously, we didn't know about him, and probably he's not that famous. And he didn't do much after his first album, which is that album, which is called That Milk Crate, which was released in 1995. But what I like about this artist is that it actually represents the less, well, famous era of the emerging genre of hip-hop sampled on jazz, because it was just, you know, starting. It has this minor key melody, and I like the fact that it falls right into the concept of hip-hop, which is pretty much the tale of, you know, young men living in projects, expressing their feelings and emotions through lyrics, and in a way that's how this whole genre was, you know, emerging and was created. So this was one of the reasons I wanted to play him out. So
1: yeah, it was a really nice track, and I'm glad I'm glad you found him, because I never heard of him before. And yeah, I think it ties in really nicely to the next one, which is also a bit of that sort of more melancholic sound to it. It's not from New York, and it's not from the West Coast. It's somewhere we maybe also skipped out, and somewhere you might not think about too much. When I say Detroit, you might think Motown, you might think techno. But, of course, it seems like every major city in the US has its hip-hop scene, and Detroit is no different. Jay Dilla is one of the best-known artists from Detroit, not rapper, but producer. He's one of the most revered hip-hop producers, known for his prolific output of just really high-quality beats. He's got the signature grooviness in the drums, and some really deep cuts when it comes to sampling. I think he may have come up in our first or second episode as maybe the first Bossa Nova sample.
0: 100%,
1: he cut his teeth in as a producer in Slum Village, a group, before he left to pursue a solo career, before he sadly passed away quite young, 30-something. But we're going to hear a track from Slum Village's 2000 album called Fantastic Volume 2, which splices up a sample from jazz pianist Gap Mangione, his 1968 song Diana in the Autumn Wind. This is Fall in Love by Slum Village.

One, two. Don't sell yourself to fall in love with those things that you do. Two. Yeah. SV.

0: All right.
1: Hey, yo, baby, we on the radio. 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

0: This is the sound of Yusuf Days on K103 Gothenburg Student Radio. Nessie, you took us from Detroit, Michigan there all the way over to Japan.
1: Yeah.
0: How did you manage that?
1: Yeah, I don't even know. Hell of a trip, no transition. But yeah, before Yusuf Days, you listened to Nujabes, as we say.
0: Nujabes.
1: So the funny thing is that Nujabes, his real name is June Seba. So it's like this contract, this
0: Verlon.
1: Reversed... yeah, Verlon, exactly. Yes. And this was Shiki no Uta from the anime Samurai Champloo. And I talk a lot about Nujabes and introduce him in the episode on Japanese hip and jazz music that you can find on Mixcloud. And other beautiful Japanese musicians. But yeah, I definitely wanted to give you a listen to this very... lastly released music from Yusuf Days called Amami, because it's from his documentary that he is about him going to Japan. And this track actually features this Japanese singer, and she's also playing, I don't know how you call this, but this like type of guitar that is has a round trunk. I don't know how you call it. Trunk of a, yeah.
0: I have no idea.
1: Yeah, it's some type of guitar. I think I wanted to share especially this track, and especially a track from Yusuf Days, because with Alphamist and him, and we talked about it many times with Callum, they are really creating this huge, you know, like new scene in England in general, and I think in Europe in general as well,
0: and worldwide now.
1: And worldwide, Japan. Absolutely, because I mean, there's nothing that is very similar in France, so that's why.
0: Yeah, it's a great track. Thank you for sharing, and I will go and watch the documentary this is taken from. But yeah, that's pretty much it for this episode and Ness's last episode. Hip and Jazz will continue. Unfortunately, it'll be a solo effort. If you miss Ness's voice, you can of course listen back on K103's Mixcloud.
1: Yeah.
0: But we wish you all the best with your travels.
1: Thank you so much.
0: And it's been a pleasure.
1: Yes, I hope you will enjoy exploring more on this show. Yeah. And have maybe another future co-host.
0: Well, yeah, maybe
1: if someone is out there.
0: Back.
1: Yeah, if someone is out there,
0: get in touch.
1: Please do join Callum, because it's awesome to have a show with him. So, yeah. And you did great on the last show on your own. So,
0: thank you, appreciate it.
1: Part 3 London, just listen to it. So, thank you for tonight, Callum.
0: Thank you
1: for a great 6 months of show. And for an outro, this is one of my favorite jazz track from the movie Bullets, played by Steve McQueen. And obviously the music is composed by Lalo Schifrin. Have a beautiful evening on K103 and enjoy your weekend as well.
0: Good night.

Hi, and welcome to the new episode of On Rotation from K103 Gothenburg Student Radio. My name is Jo van Ette, and today we will discuss some music made by women. In my free time, I try to only listen to music sung or produced by women, as this resonates with me more than other music does. However, these songs fit in a specific category, which I like to call scream-along songs. I have multiple screaming along with women playlists for all occasions. And today we will listen to a few songs from this playlist, as I think this is a very underappreciated section of music. I hope to inspire you with some new songs as well as bringing back some old classics. And we will start with Under the Table from Fiona Apple.

I told you I didn't want to go to this dinner. You know I don't go for those ones that you bother about. So when they say something that makes me start to simmer,

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0: Lyssna på Sidor och samtal, en podcast om böcker där jag, Thea Bendetzéadotter Persson, intervjuar författarna bakom böckerna och samtalar med vänner om just böcker. Sidor och samtal finns där poddar finns.
1: This song, Under the Table by Fiona Apple, I think is an absolute masterpiece. I think Fiona Apple is one of the best known women who express a lot of emotion in their music. Not only anger, but also heartbreak and happiness and love. And her lyricism is one of its kind, so it only makes sense to start with a song by her. This particular song, she describes as an awful evening with a person from a famous streaming platform where she goes out to dinner with him and some other people. And he continuously kicks her under the table for the things she's saying during this dinner because she calls people out on their behavior, and that's not the kind of dinner this was, according to him. And I think she expresses her anger very well in interviews about the songs as well. At the beginning and the end of the song, we also hear, "I would beg to disagree, but begging disagrees with me." And this is such a powerful lyrics about not stepping down and not being afraid to say what you want. And I think that's a very key note during all these Scream Your Heart Out songs. The next song is by an American artist called Annie DeRusso, and also talks about not being able to say everything she wanted in certain situations. So here's Coming Soon by Annie DeRusso.

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1: You're listening to K103 Student Radio with a new episode of On Rotation. This was Annie DeRusso with her song Coming Soon. I think she beautifully expresses not only growing up and the anxiety that comes with that experience, but she also explains experiences that have shaped her and how she deals with them. And I think addressing those in a really subtle way make me love this song even more. It makes me want to listen to this song 1,000 times over and over just to catch everything, and I'm sure I have at this point. Now we're going to Indigo D'Souza with What Are We Gonna Do Now?

We've just heard Inigo D'Souza with What Are We Gonna Do Now? I think the drop to the bridge is one of the most heartbreaking parts of all of her songs ever. And I think I always have to drop whatever I'm doing to just feel it completely enter my bones, how much that drop hurts. And I think she makes some really heartbreaking music. So I think it's very special that this is, in my opinion, kind of the best or maybe the worst of it. The song is about realizing that the relationship you have is not working out and your partner has stopped putting in the effort to fix it. However, I have never really related that song to this in particular. I think it's so open for interpretation, and I think that with all of her music, it's so beautiful, but her songwriting really let you experience it in a lot of ways. And I think that's also the benefit of not being a native English speaker. I can just kind of give my own twists to the words and to the lyrics, and I only really find out what they actually mean if I really do a deep dive and go to the Genius lyric section and really have everything explained to me. But that does not stop me from screaming along. The next song we're gonna hear is by an American punk band called Mannequin Pussy. They've released quite a lot of music in the past few years, and their latest album, I Got Heaven, is an amazing punk and rock album, but it also has some ballads on it, just to show the kind of range they have. They really speak against America in general, but also against the patriarchy and against injustice of all kinds. And they not only do that in their music, but they really, when they do a live show, they really make a point to stand up for what they believe in. And I think that's quite unique to do, in, especially in live shows. This album is an absolute masterpiece. The title song in particular always gets me really amped up. It's been in my top five Spotify Wrapped for 3 years now. And it's amazing to get some energy during those long days. It really gets me pumped up again. And the lead singer, Marissa De Bees, she says the song is about finding heaven here on earth. And she also states in an interview that to allow the hatred and the violence and the noise to rise is to reject our sacred purpose as individuals, which is simply to love, which I think is beautiful. So here is Mannequin Pussy with I Got Heaven.

0: Vad händer i helgen? Helgstart ger Jay Cole på kultur, nöje och aktualiteter tillsammans med de charmigaste gästerna. Fredagar 16.00.
1: This was I Got Heaven by Mannequin Pussy. Again, I think this song, I could just make a whole broadcast just playing this song over and over again. I think during my exam periods, I am only listening to this song because it's the only thing that kind of gives me the energy I need to pull through. And I just never get tired of it. It's absolutely stunning. It really sparks something in me. We're nearing the end of the broadcast. I got two more songs. And I would like to end it at first with Alanis Morissette. I think we need a classic in here, and I think the classic will be You Ought to Know from her debut album Jagged Little Pill. This song is revolutionary in a way that a female artist expresses her emotion, especially in this time. I think the song is often being termed as the best bad breakup song, and I think it's perfect for if you're going through it. But also, when I'm not going through it, I still scream my lungs out. I think this is the perfect karaoke song as well. Everybody knows it. And I think it's a timeless song. After that, we will hear the new song from Hayley Williams' new album, Ego Death at a Bachelor Party. I think it's also good to have some new songs in there as well, just so we end with the old one and a new one. That one is called Parachute. Thank you all for listening to this week's episode of On Rotation. New episodes will be on Thursday at 9:00, and you can listen back to this episode on Mixcloud. And don't forget to look at the Instagram page of On Rotation to keep in touch with the newest tunes of K103. Here's Alanis Morissette with You Ought to Know. I

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no big bud hats and no more Philly drugs. Do we dare to spark a joint on our quaint suburban lane? There's two Noahs on the ark, and that's why everyone is gay. I'm not a war profiteer. I'm not a war profiteer.

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Like an empty fire, like your desire.

Yeah. I heard him ask when the real coming. I'm just here to try to make him feel something, heal something. I'm just here to try to bring the medicine. Feeling better than I ever been. Doors open, you can let him in. Let him settle in. Now let's begin.

0: to the grave. 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Feeling better than I ever been. 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
1: Let's begin.
0: Feeling like them sacrifices paying off.

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Yeah. I heard him ask when the real coming. I'm just here to try to make him feel something, heal something. I'm just here to try to bring the medicine. Feeling better than I ever been. Doors open, you can let him in. 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

0: cradle to the grave. 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Now let's begin.
1: Let's begin.
0: Feeling like them sacrifices paying off and now we taking off again. Feeling like the realest, feeling like I'm in the world that's feeling all pretend. You can either pay the price or pay it twice, ain't no bargain in. Say it if you're scared, then go.

Are you a DJ and looking to mix for K103 Gothenburg Student Radio? Club K103 is continuously looking to highlight some of the most talented DJs around. Get in touch at info@k103.se for more details.